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When you ask Dad, what does he want? And he says, nothing. 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
4: We have a crash on northbound I-15 at Bangor Highway at the point of the mountain. We are seeing slowing on southbound I-15 from 4500 south to the point of the mountain. Northbound I-15 from 3900 south up to 600 north. North and southbound I-215 between 3100 south and the I-80 exit, as well as north and southbound I-15 from American Fork and Linden.
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0: Lady Gaga, she's an Oscar winner. B98.7, we're coming up tomorrow night. We've got another free movie in the park with the city of Sandy. I am so excited about this. It is going to be hockey night. There will be a mini ice rink and the Mammoth Zammoth. This is where the Diesel Brothers took over a Zamboni. And we get the Mammoth Zammoth out of it. That will be at Flatiron Park when we show Inside Out 2 tomorrow night. This is 17th East, 86th South. Our own Frank Bell will be on the scene. The fun gets underway at 7, and the movie starts at dusk. Inside Out 2, Flatiron Park. 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
4: We have a crash on northbound I-15 at Bangor Highway at the point of the mountain. We are seeing slowing on southbound I-15 from 4500 south to the point of the mountain. Northbound I-15 from 3900 south up to 600 north. North and southbound I-215 between 3100 south and the I-80 exit, as well as north and southbound I-15 from American Fork and Linden.
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0: 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Tickets every day this week to Post and Jelly. Have you got a Ring camera at your house? We've got one, which is how we discovered we were the victims of porch pirates who took a package we didn't even know had been delivered yet. Well, tonight, John Tesh is going to tell you what you may be doing to invite burglars to your house, and more importantly, how to stop doing that. 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
1: I think I found out why your kids get such good sleep, Gib. It's because according to a Harvard University research study, you will get better sleep if you're just crafty. So yeah. They found that anything that keeps your hands busy and requires focus, like knitting, painting, scrapbooking, even putting together a jigsaw puzzle, activates the pineal gland in your brain, which produces melatonin at night.
2: You know, we talk about this kind of stuff all the time. Anything you do with your hands, anything you do that engages more of your brain is going to make you feel better. It's going to help your mental health in the long run. So weightlifting is, I would put that in this category. You're getting into your body. You're engaging more of your brain. All of your senses are involved in some of this stuff. And it's going to put you into that flow state, and that flow state is going to make it easier to fall asleep.
1: Yeah, flow state.
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0: conversation starter for you. Generation Z now taking another tradition and turning it on its head, proposing marriage. Gen Z is adults age 28 and under, and they're doing something called quiet proposing. Instead of one partner surprising the other with a flashy marriage proposal and a ring, in a recent study, more than half of all engagement ring shoppers brought their partner along, making it a mutual decision, no drama, no surprise. And it's not just partners who are deciding on the ring together. In 18% of cases, the future in-laws came along. 11% were joined by friends or siblings. Only 18% of ring shoppers chose a ring by themselves. Psychologist Leah Levy says Gen Z is tired of moments that feel staged for social media. They're also more interested in equal partnerships, transparency, and teamwork than grand gestures designed to get likes. She sees quiet proposals as a backlash to over-the-top proposals, with people asking, will you marry me on jumbotrons and with elaborate flash mobs? She says quiet proposals are actually a sign of emotional maturity.
1: All the intelligence in one place. Tesh.com.
0: And coming up, do you think you're good at estimating your grocery bill as you shop? Turns out most people overshoot by nearly 20%. I'll tell you how to fix that in just one easy step next.
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1: All right, my intelligent friends, if you need a favor, the experts say don't ask somebody who's hungry.
2: Oh, yeah.
1: Yeah, you got to feed them first. You're more likely to get a yes if you ask them after they've eaten. Experts at Rutgers University say it's because we get a surge of blood sugar after eating that makes us more upbeat and more prone to do something for others. So you just carry, it's like a trainer. You just carry a pocket full of snacks.
3: Oh, yeah, you got to have, hey, look, as a parent.
1: Want to help me move? Are you sure?
3: As a parent, I am very familiar with the need to have pocket snacks.
1: Yeah.
3: Right? I've always got a cereal bar or like a little thing of nuts because, you know, when that blood sugar starts to drop, all mood regulation goes away. This is the thing. This is the reciprocity that we can't help but internalize, right? Somebody does something nice for you. You do something nice for them. So if you can keep the other person around you well fed and feeling cared for, guess what? They're going to want to reciprocate. They're going to want to make sure that you feel cared for. And that could mean helping you move your couch or, you know, your armoire that was a gift from your grandfather or grandmother. And nobody wants to help you move.
2: Okay. Give them pizza.
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0: So the latest meeting place where you can gather with your friends or make new ones is the sauna. Vogue magazine saying saunas are the new social club. Now, saunas aren't new, of course. People have been enjoying them for at least 10,000 years. But social saunas, where people gather to sweat together, aren't just about the health benefits. They're about community. And they've now become one of the hottest wellness trends in North America. Market researchers say the global sauna business will be worth $1.3 billion in the next 5 years, a 43% increase from where things stand right now. What goes on in a social sauna? At one sauna place in Manhattan, you pay $45 to simmer in a sauna for 90 other people, rather, while doing guided meditations, breath work, and aromatherapy. Some even have live music or group talk sessions in the sauna. Other social saunas are smaller and more intimate, so you can have better conversations. Some even host events like birthday parties in the sauna. The sauna experience is becoming another third space where people can gather besides work and home. Think of it like a coffee shop, but a whole lot sweatier. And younger generations love them because they reflect the growing interest in wellness and a desire for socializing.
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3: Well, if you want Rod Stewart tickets for Friday night, drop by at 8:10 tomorrow as you start your Thursday. 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And your clue to answer that question is the actress who plays Hermione in Harry Potter. 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
1: All right, Gib, according to Travel Magazine, 21 to 25% of Americans would like to take their family on a vacation to the moon.
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1: You can't breathe on the moon.
2: Yeah, you know you can't take your family on vacation? 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I think, look, it's an incredible novelty, right? Like, what this means to me is that the extreme experiences are things that people want to share with their family. So I'm going to take that as a good thing and not say that 21 to 25% of people have no idea that you can't go to the moon, on vacation. So let's just say that what it means is that you want to do intense experiences with your family. And we have talked a lot on the show about how that's good. Try something simple first, you know, like a big hike. Try the big hike first. Try a beach day, you know, where you're a little bit out of sorts for the day. Try that. And then we work your way up to the moon. No, unless you're Jeff Bezos, it's really not possible.
1: You're right. Well, you know, and I asked, and they said that, because I thought maybe they did this survey in a pub or something, and guys were like, yeah, I got a moon.
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0: 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Hunching can also lead to bloat. It's because hunching over can compress your organs and slow down digestion. 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And then poor posture during the day can lead to poor sleep at night. I had no idea. If your muscles and spine are misaligned and pulled into unnatural positions for hours while you're awake, your muscles will have a hard time fully relaxing at night. That tension ends up sticking with you, making it harder to fall asleep and stay asleep. The good news, posture is fixable. So gentle stretching and core strengthening and maybe even adjusting your workspace setup are going to help.
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1: All right, let's check in with Italian host, Gib Gerard.
2: I'll take it.
1: Gilberto Gerard. If you're trying to lose weight, experts say make sure your pasta is al dente. And Gib knows how to make that. He makes it for his family all the time.
2: Yeah.
1: Research shows that the firmer al dente pasta has fewer glycemic index, a lower glycemic index, rather.
3: There you go.
1: Meaning it won't raise your blood sugar as much. The longer your pasta is boiled, it'll be like eating something really sugary.
2: Yes. So again, you're cooking that sugar up and it's going to be more, you're cooking the grains up and it's going to release more of the sugar. The key to al dente, it literally means to the teeth. So when you bite into the pasta, if it's a little sticky on your teeth, that's al dente. That's what that literally means. Some people like the throw it against the wall and see if it sticks method, where you take one noodle, you throw it against the wall. It doesn't work for me. I have to bite it and see if it's al dente. But yeah, it's the way. By the way, you go to Italy, there's not a lot of overweight Italians and they're eating
1: right.
2: pasta all day.
1: Yeah.
2: They all eat it al dente. No, yeah. You know, nobody eats it mouchard, which is when you overcook it.
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0: 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I am your host, and quality sleep, we now know, can come from a good book. 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It's also a good way to distract your brain from negative, swirling thoughts. So next time you start reading and feel like you can't keep your eyes open, now you know why. Quality sleep can come from a good book.
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2: 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The idea is to make it simpler and less stressful for older adults to get around. They're also expanding family profiles to include seniors, so loved ones can book rides for them, manage destinations, even pay with Medicare cards. Wow. 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It rolls out nationwide and goes a step further by giving users access to live support from real humans. 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
2: Good morning, Utah. The Sanpete County City of Mount Pleasant is implementing new water restrictions as extreme drought conditions continue across the state. City officials say residents will now be limited to watering their lawns just once a week. So if your address is an even number, you can water on Wednesdays, while an odd number address is to water on Thursdays. The restrictions will remain in place until further notice. If you've ever dreamed of singing with the Tabernacle Choir at Temple Square, now's your chance. That's because the choir is currently accepting auditions for new members. So to apply, you must be a member of The Church of Jesus Christ of Latter-day Saints with a current temple recommend. Be between the ages of 25 and 55 and live within 100 miles of Salt Lake City. Recorded auditions can be submitted through the choir's website through August 15th. I'm Melissa Royster with your ABC4 update.
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19: Wasatch Front Weather. Taking a look at your forecast for today. I expect sunshine and just a few clouds throughout the morning hours, eventually warming up into the low 80s by around noontime, with daytime highs topping out into the upper 80s. Some breezy conditions. And from ABC4, I'm meteorologist Noah Price with your forewarn forecast.

0: Brittany, before you go, there's something I want you to have.
1: Oh, it's beautiful. But wait a minute, isn't this?
0: Yeah, yes it is.
1: But I thought the old lady dropped it into the ocean in the air.
0: Well, baby,

0: That's the Backstreet Boys this morning. B98.7, it's 547. A beautiful sunrise, 61 degrees. You got a few of those wispy clouds with orange and pink hues. And just a gorgeous sunrise underway. Yeah, and summer solstice, longest day of the year, of course, coming up on Sunday. And so is Father's Day. So hopefully you got it figured out what you're going to give Dad.
1: Y'all really want to give me something for Father's Day? I know exactly what I want. A day off from everything and everybody. No fighting, no shouting. No complaining, no fixing. Just one day where I can do whatever I feel like doing.
0: Yeah, 67% of dads just want to relax. Do you get to do what you want to do on Father's Day?
2: Want to do? Yeah. End up doing? That's another question.
0: Yeah.
2: Right. Everybody wants to, you know, do dinner, stop by for lunch, or do, you know, it's like, it seems like, you know, everybody else wants to do something.
0: So you end up doing what everybody else wants to do for Father's Day.
2: Yeah, what I'd like to do, it would be, I wouldn't be there, you know?
0: Hey, honey, make me a sandwich.
2: I'm going to be gone all day.
3: Mother's Day is a day, and Mother's Day is a holiday. Right? Mother's Day is a get out of the house, go to the spa, get a massage, get your nails done. And then Father's Day is, we want to see you be a dad. We're going to invite over the entire extended family to audit your parenting ability.
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0: song about Elvis Presley, Black Velvet. 557, B98.7, Sunrise, and Frank Bell. A lot of people have tomorrow off, and keep in mind the banks, the post office, state and federal offices will be closed for the Juneteenth holiday. 40% of Utah's workforce, though, will be working. That's a lot of the private sector will still be working. I'll be here holding the fort for you. And this morning, we have Rod Stewart tickets coming up at 8:10. The question impossible, we're going to be talking about baby names. Olivia is the top girl's name, according to the Social Security Administration. But here in Utah, that was fourth. What is the number one girl's name here in Utah? Think about it. It begins with an E. I'll tell you that. I'll share the answer around the corner. And, of course, this weekend, we've got Father's Day on the way. As we mentioned in the last break, number one thing dads want is a day off on Sunday. That's it. Second on the list was spend time with the family. Third was tickets to an event in the future. So something to think about there. Me, I just want to sleep in. You know, that's out cold. What is that? Hey, speaking of which, what does your dad sound like when he sleeps?
1: What? How does that work? What does he sound like? What does your dad sound like when he sleeps? Does he snore like a lion?
2: My dad just moves around.
0: I was asking those kiddos that question because one of the top viral videos is dad sleeping and mom and the toddler making fun of him. Here's dad sleeping. Does that sound familiar? Then mom asks the toddler, what does daddy sound like?
3: Yeah.
0: He's got that down. So on a scale of one to dad, how do you rate that?
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7: Traffic is looking pretty good this morning, but there are some issues with lane closures on the connection ramps between I-215 West and I-80. There's a road closure on northbound Legacy Parkway in Farmington, plus light slowdowns on northbound SR-36 in Lake Point and on northbound Bangor Highway in West Valley.
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1: taking a look at your forecast for today. I expect sunshine and just a few clouds throughout the morning hours, eventually warming up into the low 80s by around noontime, with daytime highs topping out into the upper 80s in breezy conditions. And from ABC4, I'm meteorologist Noah Price with your forewarn forecast.
0: And right now, sunrise 61 degrees in Salt Lake City. On the way, our B3 at 620. We'll look at what's going on. Utah is getting ready to contribute 120 items to a time capsule that'll be buried in Washington, D.C. and opened in 2276. And these items will reflect our pioneering spirit.
2: That's the pioneer spirit.
0: We'll tell you what some of those items are in our B3, plus a magical moment last night at Utah First Credit Union Amphitheater with Alex Warren.
3: Hi, sweetheart. What's your name?
0: Yeah, and our B team was there to capture the moment. We'll share that with you up ahead. And speaking of Utah First Credit Union Amphitheater, on that same stage Alex Warren hit last night, Rod Stewart will be there tomorrow night. And we have your seats in the B98.7 section coming up on Question Impossible. That's a couple hours from now when you get to work at 8:10. The question will be, and we're going to be talking baby names, the number one baby name for girls nationwide, according to the Social Security Administration, is Olivia. Olivia. But in Utah, that is fourth. What is the number one girl's name in Utah? Well, it is Emma. Emma is your answer for Question Impossible for Rod Stewart tickets for tomorrow night, where
4: your heart's beat to life.
0: You could be singing along to that song, which, by the way, he's singing at a recent show with Stevie Nicks. Welcome to your Thursday.
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1: Well, a lot of people have tomorrow off for the Juneteenth holiday, and if you're looking for events tonight for the family, well, the Utah Arts Festival is underway in downtown Salt Lake City today. It starts at 5 o'clock, goes to 11 tonight, and is open daily through Sunday. And if you love fry sauce, the Salt Lake Bees meet Tacoma again tonight out at America First Square, 6:35 game. They lost, sadly, to Tacoma last night, but it is fry sauce night tonight, and many of Utah's best restaurants will be sharing their fry sauces, and you are the judge as they're looking to find the best fry sauce in Utah tonight with the Salt Lake Bees. And if you've never seen the Zamath in person, we're going to have it in Sandy with our B98.7 Sandy City movie in the park. And it's going to be Inside Out 2. It'll start at 7 o'clock tonight. We're going to have lots of games, giveaways. The Zamath will be there. And some hockey for your kids to play, 4-on-4. And that starts at 6, goes at 7. Inside Out 2, Movies in the Park with Sandy City, Flatiron Park tonight. And on the way, in 16 days, the 4th of July. And for America's 250th anniversary, maybe you heard there's a time capsule being buried in Washington, D.C. It's 900 pounds. It'll hold a lot of artifacts, art, national treasures, documents. And Utah is contributing 120 items, including collectible pins from the Olympics in 2002, an old Lagoon Park ticket, a

0: Liberty Park ticket, a Saltaire Funhouse ticket, lots of other important documents, as our legislature said, this is a big deal.
1: And this time capsule is an opportunity for us to show Americans 250 years from now why Utah led the nation on so many fronts. Over the past 250 years, Utah has been shaped by our values, faith, foresight, sacrifice, and determination to lead things better than what we found them. That's the pioneer spirit.
0: That time capsule again will be open at 2276. Just hard to imagine what the world will look like then, huh? Yeah. And finally, last night, it was another incredible B-Summer show at Utah First Credit Union Amphitheater. Alex Warren pulled into town on his We're Finding Family on the Road tour, and he found his Salt Lake family and brought them on stage with their little girl.
2: Hi, sweetheart. What's your name? I asked my wife usually presses the confetti button today. You guys are going to. You ready for this? Now, when they press this button, it's going to be fun. We're all going to dance and sing along. It sound like a plan?
0: So the family's going to press the confetti button when he's singing. It will shoot up confetti all over Utah First Credit Union Amphitheater. They're getting ready. The family's dancing along with their toddler. Boom! And there goes the confetti. And Utah First Credit Union Amphitheater goes wild. You can see this video on our Facebook page from Alex Warren last night.
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7: Traffic is looking pretty good this morning, but there are some issues with lane closures on the connection ramps between I-215 West and I-80. There's a road closure on northbound Legacy Parkway in Farmington, plus light slowdowns on northbound SR-36 in Lake Point and on northbound Bangor Highway in West Valley.
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0: Well, it's 629, 62 degrees. Downtown Salt Lake City will hit 86 as a high, and 85 is the normal for today. So, yeah, right there. And maybe you're not sleeping so well in summer. Well, you're not alone.
22: So tired.
0: Why is it we don't sleep as well in summer? Is it the light? It could be a bunch of factors. And we're going to talk to a sleep expert up ahead on why we're so tired in summer versus other seasons.
22: No. So tired.
23: I'm tired! I'm always tired. People think I'm hungover.
24: So your time went on last night?
23: No, there's just my body trying to stay alive. I become one of those guys when I'm sitting in a chair and I go to get out of the chair, people around me are like, I don't think he's gonna be able to do it. It's 50-50. I have to make a plan. Throw your head forward, wish for the best. Eventually, my wife was like, we should find out why you're so tired. And I'm like, I think it's you.

0: That's Justin Bieber and Ghosts this morning, 641 at B98.7. Frank Bell, a lot of people have tomorrow off. Maybe you're sleeping in. Maybe you find it hard to sleep in summer. Well, you're not alone. We're a lot more restless in summertime. And here to explain, lifestyle coordinator Justine. She's a sleep expert, too. Justine, good morning.
1: Hi there.
0: Justine, so happy to have you here. I had a restless sleep last night, so this is good timing here.
1: Perfect.
0: So Father's Day weekend, this weekend in Salt Lake, we're going to have 15 hours, 10 minutes of daylight. And that doesn't even include twilight times or just before sunrise. That's like 7.5 hours of darkness. Not enough to sleep. Does that light have a lot to do with how we sleep these longer days?
1: I mean, that's definitely a part of it. So I always recommend getting blackout shades because you're right. You know, sometimes for certain people like me, like you, who are up super early in the morning, we're waking up and it's light. When we go to bed, it's light. So getting those room darkening shades definitely help. But beyond just the light, it's really also temperature. Temperature is a huge part of it.
0: Okay, and I saw in your article, sleep space has a lot to do with it.
1: It's really important that we create a sleep space that not only calms the body, but cools the body. And that's really key, not just for falling asleep, but for staying asleep.
0: Well, my wife's solution to cool down the room is a spray bottle. I'm like, keep that to your side. I don't want to take a shower while I'm trying to sleep. So what else can help us have a good night's sleep?
1: So, you know, small changes, guys, right? So the room darkening shades is a big one. Having soft lighting available too, like a lamp or an Edison bulb, let's say in a sconce. You want less physical clutter in your space that helps to relax the body, relax the brain.
0: Yeah, and there are a lot of other things we can do too, including materials that we sleep on, right?
1: Yes, you're right. Breathable bedding.
0: Okay.
1: Material makes a much bigger difference than any of us, I think, really realized. And that's because fabrics behave differently, all of them, depending on when they're coming into contact with heat.
0: So what you're saying is I should get the wool sheets out for summer, right?
1: Oh, yeah, right. Oh, my God, your wife would kill you.
0: Yes,
1: you want to be looking for fabrics that are breathable,
0: okay,
1: that are lightweight, that are moisture wicking, especially in the summertime. So,
0: okay,
1: like recently, I literally switched out my entire bed now, and I'm only using the Bedshore Pure Woven. They're organically grown bamboo viscose sheets.
0: Okay.
1: It has made such a difference that even my husband has noticed, and he doesn't notice much.
0: Us men, yeah, we tend to do that. But I notice the difference in bamboo sheets. Karhaloa makes bamboo sheets here in Utah. They're in Sandy. I love them. Yeah, they are breathable.
1: Oh, my goodness. I didn't even realize that it made such a difference to just switch over the material.
0: All right, so bedding has a lot to do with it. The light we let into the room, so get sleep shades. And, Justine, what else is keeping us up at night, especially in summer?
1: It's also like when you're switching off your devices. Are you watching TV before you go to bed? Like, those things really do play a factor into our sleep. We also shouldn't be drinking too much right before we go to sleep, like of any kind of liquid. And really, though, the temperature is huge, sleeping at around 67, 68.
0: Justine, would you do my wife a favor and call her and tell her that?
1: What does she have it on?
0: Oh, 74. I'm just like, and the spray bottle. That's her method. 74 degrees with the spray bottle.
1: No wonder why she needs the spray bottle.
0: That's right. Yeah, we need to turn that thermostat down. Yeah. Thank you for sleep tips this morning so we can have a better summer sleep. And for more on those bamboo sheets you were talking about, where do we find them?
1: Really easy, guys. You go to Amazon, you search the Bedshore Pure Woven Bamboo Collection, take a look at everything they have there. And my advice, check back next week because it's going to be Amazon Prime Day and you can shop the deal.
0: Ooh, and we like deals, especially when it comes to sleeping comfortably. Hey, Justine, thanks for your time and talking summer sleep.
1: Of course. 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
5: Traffic is looking pretty good this morning, but there are some issues with lane closures on the connection ramps between I-215 West and I-80. Plus, there's light slowdowns on northbound SR-36 in Lake Point, on northbound Bangor Highway in West Valley, and on eastbound SR-201 in Magna.
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21: 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And up ahead here in a few songs, we're going to be talking about Toy Story 5, which opens today in Utah, a day before it opens nationally. And our private screening was Monday night. We're going to get a review from one of the families that was there. Oh, and speaking of which, I've got a family online. You kiddos are up early. What's your favorite Toy Story character?
22: Mine is Buzz Lightyear.
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21: 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Jesse, Woody, Buzz, even the aliens that go hee hee hee. Do you know how many eyes the aliens have?
25: Three.
21: Wow, you guys know your Toy Story characters. That's awesome. Well, stick around. We got a review of Toy Story 5 for you coming up. You guys have an incredible weekend, all right?
25: Thank you.

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0: 8 o'clock, you're an hour away from Post Malone tickets. Yeah, 8 o'clock, we'll have your concert code here on B98.7. Oh, and today's like Friday, as many people have tomorrow off, and a big movie is opening in theaters along the Wasatch Front today.
1: Yeah!
2: Bonnie, there's a package for you.
1: Oh, thank you, thank you!
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0: Gotta love Rex there. Toy Story 5 opens today along the Wasatch Front in all movie theaters, Megaplexes, Cinemarks, AMC theaters. And our B98.7 private screening was in Sandy at the Megaplex on Monday night. And I've got Cindy, who was there with her kids. Without giving it away, what was the general plot of Toy Story 5?
5: It was all about, like, the kids not being electronics and playing. It was so cute.
0: Wait a minute. It was about the kids not being on electronics, actually playing with toys again?
5: Yes. It was so cute. My kids absolutely loved it.
0: And Cindy, what else stood out to you about Toy Story 5?
5: The whole movie was just really good. Uh-huh. The kids loved it. They enjoyed it. I particularly enjoyed it because it was sending them a good message to get out and play more and get off the electronics.
0: So out of 5 toys, how many toys would you give it?
5: I would give it definitely a 5.
0: Well, I'm looking forward to seeing it Saturday. Thank you for your review, and we hope you enjoyed the exclusive premiere on Monday night.
5: Thank you, guys. You're awesome. Thank you so much.
0: You bet. Toy Story 5 is in theaters in Utah today.
6: It's been too long, Woody.
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17: Traffic is picking up a little with lane closures on the connection ramps between I-215 West and I-80. There's a disabled vehicle on northbound I-15 in South Salt Lake. And I see a crash on northbound 1200 West at 2100 North in Lehigh, along with medium slowdowns on northbound SR-36 in Lake Point and on northbound Bangor Highway in West Valley.
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0: A beautiful morning getting underway. 65 degrees. We'll reach 85 as a high today, which is the normal for this time of year. And on the way here in 10 minutes, we're going to play the grocery game. Our grocery item this morning for four passes to tomorrow night's Monster Truck event in Bluffdale is ice, a bag of ice. And if you want to see how many pounds it is and the fake price, hit our Facebook page and drop back by in 11 minutes. We're going to play the grocery game high-low. Yeah, ice, our item. As you may be headed out of town, you're going to need some ice for that cooler, right? Speaking of which, today's top viral video, this father is pointing out the difference between a young girl and a young boy on a road trip. The boy seems to be fine. The girl...
1: I hate being in this car.
3: Why? What's wrong?
1: There's no games and no toys and no snacks, no drinks. There's nothing to do. I hate this car.
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0: I'm good. Yeah.

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0: That's Kelly Clarkson. 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Four of them for tomorrow night or Saturday, your choice, in Bluffdale. We're going to play the grocery game high-low. And a little sad news this morning. Sleep Comfort, you know, the Sleep Number beds, they have filed for bankruptcy. As of yesterday, said they're going bankrupt. That's sad. I used to have one of those mattresses. You know, my wife and I love that. You have your little numbers.
1: I don't know if you're familiar with it, but each side of the bed has its own number. The higher the number, the harder the mattress. My side of the bed, 100. Marble slab. That's it. Tammy's number's 2. First night she laid on her side of the bed, she literally disappeared from my view. Mattress wrapped around her like a flour tortilla. Poor thing was sleeping in a fajita on her side of the bed. So I roll over to kiss her goodnight. I fall into a ditch. I can't get out. I'm like laying there.
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0: 98.7. 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And Frank Bell got a bag of ice ready for this morning's grocery game. And this bag is going to score you 4 tickets to Truck Insanity tomorrow in Bluffdale.
1: High low, high low. It's time to play high-low.
0: Yes, it is time to play high-low, where I shop at my Smiths and Sandy. 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And this bag of ice, well, I grabbed it on the way out of Smiths. 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

0: town. That one is for you. Life is a highway. B98.7 is a lot of people have tomorrow off. And if you're headed out of town, one of those essential items you need for the cooler is ice, right? And I have some right now for the grocery game high-low. And I'm sorry, I'm eating some of it. I love ice. You like ice?
1: Especially this time of year.
0: Oh,
1: when
0: yeah.
1: It gets so hot.
0: Yeah. Do you like to chew ice?
1: Do
0: you
1: I
0: chew
1: do. Ice? I like nugget ice. Do you like the nugget ice?
0: Yes.
1: I'm a big fan.
0: Yeah. One day I'm going to lose a filling on this ice. Yeah, but until then, I'm going to enjoy it. Tell you what, let's talk ice so I can send you to the Monster Truck Insanity Tour tomorrow night or Saturday. Your choice at the Bluffdale Equestrian Park. This bag of ice I have is 16 pounds. It is a huge one. And it's Ready Ice Premium Packaged Ice at my Smith's in Sandy. All right, $369 is our fake price. You see the ice right there when you walk in the door. You grab it on the way out. $369 for 16 pounds of ice. What do you think? If we ring it up at Smith's, it'd be the same price at your Smith's. Is it higher or lower?
1: I'm going to go lower on that.
0: Yeah, it is $299. Well, at least one thing hasn't gone up, the price of ice, huh?
1: Yeah.
0: Price of groceries have gone up, gas, everything else, but ice, still reasonable.
1: Awesome.
0: You have fun tomorrow night in Bluffdale.
1: I will. Thank you.

0: How will I know? That's Whitney Houston. Well, you know, in 20 minutes, the concert code for Post Malone tickets. Now, that's on the way, B98.7. And also on the way in 10 minutes, we'll check what's going on. Whether you want to try fry sauce, strawberries, want to check out art, or go to a concert, we got it all going on this weekend. We'll check community events for you up ahead. And on a related note, we had an event last night, a retirement party for one of our staff here at B98.7. I just want to recognize him because he's been in radio for 52 years. His name is Gary Zane. And, you know, if you work in radio in Salt Lake, you know everybody. We've all worked together at one time. I've worked with him for 5 different companies here in the Salt Lake Valley. And Gary, he was on air, started in Lake Havasu, went to Phoenix, went to Southern California, and he was one of the first morning shows here on B98.7. Mick and Gary, I don't know if you remember that in the 80s, but Gary transitioned into sales. He's been a backbone for many sales departments, including ours here at B98.7, and our general manager, Joyce, threw an incredible retirement party for him last night, and Gary's here right now. Gary, you started here on B98.7 in Salt Lake City. You've been here ever since, and when you were doing the Mick and Gary show before you transitioned into sales, was there something you remember that really stood out when you were on B98.7 that you guys did?
1: The thing I remember the most was broadcasting from the 6 South off-ramp billboard. We were raising money for a charity, and I was up there for 3 days straight.
0: Was it like summer, middle of summer?
1: It was July.
0: Oh, yeah.
1: And no potty either.
0: TMI, Gary.
2: Yeah. We won't even go there.
1: No, let's not go down that road. No. Okay. Yeah.
0: Well, so many great memories working with you throughout the years. And you worked when you did the B98.7 morning show here on this same board with that same cassette machine that's right down there.
1: It is still here from 1987.
0: Yeah.
1: The only thing that's different in this studio is the cart racks that used to be behind here when we were playing 8-track, or what were they, 4-tracks at the time? I don't know what they were.
0: Yeah.
1: But, everything else is still the same.
0: Well, thank you for everything you've done on the sales side and in the on-air side over your 52 years, and congratulations on your retirement. This is a big day.
1: And it's kind of crazy because when I moved from Southern California to here in 87, it was this building. When I'm leaving, I'm here in 2026.
0: Ironic.
1: Crazy.
0: So, Gary, last, how are you going to enjoy retirement? You got a golf lot?
1: I think I'm going to golf at least twice a week. I'm going to do some volunteer work. That's the more serious side of things.
0: Yeah.
1: I'm going to do some traveling and just enjoy.
0: 52 years in the business. You deserve it. He was one of the best salesmen we've ever seen in this building and a former B98.7 morning host. Gary Zane, hey, go get that tea time.
1: Get okay, out. See you later. Thanks, Frank. Gotta go.
0: I'm going to put this one out to you, buddy. I've known you for the longest time. It's Billy J.

0: Here's what's buzzing with Frank Bell.
1: Well, if you are sticking around for the holiday weekend, there's plenty going on. The Utah Arts Festival underway today. West Fest in West Valley is underway with their carnival. Strawberry Days in Pleasant Grove. The parade, by the way, is coming up on Saturday. And tonight, if you like fry sauce, it's fry sauce night with the Salt Lake Bees. A lot of restaurants will be showcasing their fry sauces, and you're the judge on the best fry sauce in Utah. 6:35 first pitch with the Salt Lake Bees. And if you're a Utah Mammoth fan, in Sandy, where I'm going to be tonight at Flatiron Park, we have our Movies in the Park with Sandy City. We're going to be showing Inside Out 2 at 7 o'clock, and the Zammoth from the Utah Mammoths is going to be there with street hockey. We're going to have all sorts of fun for the family and kids, and the movie starts at 7 o'clock, Inside Out 2 tonight, Flatiron Park in Sandy. And finally, last night, it was another incredible Bee Summer Show at Utah First Credit Union Amphitheater. Alex Warren pulled into town on his We're Finding Family on the Road tour, and he found his Salt Lake family and brought them on stage with their little girl.
2: Hi, sweetheart. What's your name? My wife usually presses the confetti button today. You guys are going to. You ready for this? Now, when they press this button, it's going to be fun. We're all going to dance and sing along. Sound like a plan?
1: So the family's going to press the confetti button when he's singing. It will shoot up confetti all over Utah First Credit Union Amphitheater. They're getting ready. The family's dancing along with their toddler. Boom! And there goes the confetti. And Utah First Credit Union Amphitheater goes wild. 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

0: That is Sting and the Police. 8 o'clock at B98.7. Post Malone tickets every day. And July 28th, he'll be here with Jelly Roll playing Rice-Eccles Stadium. Well, he probably won't have to go far. He'll be at his house in Cottonwood Heights. And we are calling our daily winner. If you were texting us yesterday, thank you for texting. We'll have another code for you here in a few seconds. Rochelle in South Jordan is our winner, and we are calling her right now. Rochelle, Frank Bell.
1: Oh, hi, Frank. Good morning.
0: Good morning to you. You got anything planned for this beautiful Thursday morning?
1: You know what? I'm working, and I'm with a patient right now. Oh. You're on speakerphone.
0: Oh, really?
1: I'm just helping people. Oh, you want to say good morning to Kitty?
0: Kitty, hi. Frank Bell from B98.7. Good morning.
2: Good morning.
1: Do you know what, Frank?
0: What?
1: I have all of my patients listening and playing the games as well.
0: Oh, really? High, low, and question impossible?
1: My oldest patient is 106.
0: Wow. What is the key to living to 106, Rochelle?
3: Did you hear? I'm going to let Kitty answer that. Kitty's going to be 97 in December. 98 in December.
0: Wow,
3: he
0: Kitty.
3: Wants to know what the key is to living a long, healthy life. What's your answer? What's the key?
2: A glass of wine or bourbon at night.
3: Did you hear?
0: We did. A glass of wine and
3: great.
0: Bourbon. And all of a sudden, you'll be 97 and enjoying a glass of wine and bourbon until you're 100. Huh, Kitty?
2: Yes.
0: Well, Kitty, I am sorry to interrupt your doctor's appointment. We're just calling to tell Rochelle she won Post Malone tickets. That's why I'm calling
1: no
0: you, Rochelle.
2: Yes,
1: no way. So, Frank, I actually own a home care agency, and we're in Kitty's home.
0: Oh, okay. I didn't know that.
1: I do visits and go to them. I won Post Malone tickets.
0: Yeah, so, Rochelle, you're going to visit Rice-Eccles Stadium on July 28th. How's that sound? Well, I'll tell you what, we got to make somebody else wear, so hold on, and I'll tell you more. But right now, we got to hand out a nerd keyword.
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0: All right, this hour's keyword is Post, P-O-S-T, and just like Rochelle, you can enjoy Post Malone, July 28th, Rice-Eccles Stadium with Jelly Roll. 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

0: That's Miles Smith this morning, 808 B98.7. Your Post Malone ticket code this hour again is POST, P-O-S-T, to 801-760-9870. And you're going to use that beeline in 3 minutes to win Rod Stewart tickets for Dad. I know Dad wants for Father's Day weekend Rod Stewart tickets for tomorrow night, right? And most dads on Sunday, they just want to sleep in. And that leads to our viral video, a dad snoring and his baby imitating him. First of all, what does your dad sound like when he sleeps?
1: What? How does that work? What does he sound like? What does your dad sound like when he sleeps? Does he snore like a lion?
2: My dad just moves around.
0: Oh, he just rolls around so he doesn't sound like this? That's what this dad sounds like in the viral video today. And mom and the baby are making fun of what daddy sounds like sleeping. What does he sound like?
3: Yeah.
0: That's good. So on a scale of one to dad, how do you rate that?

0: 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Question Impossible.
1: Well, tomorrow night could be Rod Stewart's last stop ever in Utah. Yes, he'll hit the stage at Utah First Credit Union Amphitheater after Richard Marx warms up the show starting at 7:30. Then Rod Stewart will be on around 9 singing his hits under the moonlight at Utah First Credit Union Amphitheater. And if you would like to go, let's talk Utah baby names. All right, this morning's Question Impossible, and to premise this is based on Social Security Administration numbers from the complete year last year of 2025. The top name in the country for girls, that is baby names, is Olivia. But here in Utah, that is fourth. According to the Social Security Administration, what is the number one baby name in Utah? Any idea? Well, if you happen to know, you'll be off to Rod Stewart. Call me at 801-760-9870. What is the top girl's baby name in Utah?

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0: That's Pink. B98.7. It's 826 with Frank Bell, and I got Toby online from Box Elder County, listening way up in Corinne on his smartphone, listening on the B app. Appreciate that, Toby. And what are you doing for Father's Day there in Corinne?
1: Spending the day with the dad and just relaxing with him.
0: Oh, it sounds like a peaceful weekend. Well, Toby, how about tomorrow night you come down to Salt Lake to the Rod Stewart Show? You ready for Question Impossible?
1: Yes, sir.
0: All right, Toby, let's talk baby names. And for girls, top baby name in the country, according to the Social Security Administration, it's Olivia. But here in Utah, that's number four for girls. What is the top girls' baby name here in the state of Utah?
1: Yeah, is it Emma?
0: Emma! Yes! Emma is correct. And Charlotte, Lucy, Olivia, and Evelyn, top baby names in Utah. Way to go. You're off to Rod Stewart tomorrow night.
1: Awesome. Thank you.
0: Yeah. It's going to be a great show. And you have a great rest of your day today in Corinne.
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5: Traffic is pretty clear overall, but there are some issues with lane closures on the connection ramps between I-80 and I-215 West. There's crashes causing medium to heavy slowdowns on northbound I-15 in Lehigh and on southbound I-15 in Farmington. Otherwise, it's just a few light slowdowns on northbound I-15 in Midvale and on northbound SR-36 in Lake Point.
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31: Now it's 8:35 at B98.7, sunshine and 71. We're going to hit 86 today, which is normal for this time of year, but not normal. St. George will hit 106. That's 2 degrees warmer than Phoenix today. Yeah, St. George is high. If you're going down to Washington County, 106. Whew! But thank goodness, only going to be 86 here at Salt Lake City. And tomorrow, we'll have another Question Impossible for more concert tickets. And your answer for tomorrow's Question Impossible is motorcycle. All right? Keep that handy on your way into work tomorrow.

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0: 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Here's what's buzzing with Frank Bell.
1: As you may be aware of, tomorrow's the Juneteenth holiday, June 19th. The federal and state buildings will be closed, also banks and the post office. And 40% of Americans who work in the private sector still will be working. So why? I'll be here for you tomorrow morning. And tonight, I'm going to be emceeing our first Movies in the Park with Sandy City. We're going to be showing Inside Out 2 for your family. And the Utah Mammoths, their Zammoth will be there. Have you ever seen the Zammoth up close? Oh, the Mammoths will also be sponsoring street hockey. They're setting up an outdoor arena for us. Plus, there'll be lawn games, food trucks for the kids. All the activities are free. They start at 7 o'clock. Inside Out 2 starts at 9, all right? It's absolutely free. Flatiron Park tonight in Sandy City. And also one more event that's notable. Saturday in Liberty Park, there is a Summer Solstice Fest starting at 7 o'clock with food trucks and entertainment. Yeah, Summer Solstice is on the way on Father's Day. Longest day of the year in the Northern Hemisphere. We're going to have 15 hours and 10 minutes of daylight. Sunrise at 5:54 on Sunday and sunset at 9:04 in the evening. That's a lot of daylight. Which begs the question, where does the sun go when it goes down? What do you think the sun does at night?
2: It starts to go down and then the moon comes up.
1: 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When does the sun go to sleep?
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1: And if you had a remote control for the sun, what would you do?
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1: So you would flick it on and off? That would confuse people, huh? That's sort of like, what was that thing? The clapper. Clap on.
6: Clap off. Clap on, clap off. The clapper.
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1: 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It'd be a beautiful thing going to Rice-Eccles Stadium July 28th for Post Malone and Jelly Roll. Rochelle won tickets this morning. Rochelle in South Jordan, you could be today's winner. If you text POST, you'll be in for the drawing to 801-760-9870. Again, the keyword is POST, P-O-S-T, to 801-760-9870. 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
1: 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What a perfect night last night for the Alex Warren Show. And he was on the Macon Family on the Road Tour. And he brought a family from Salt Lake on the stage. One of the highlights last night. And another highlight when he sang this song.

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0: Well, if you're thinking about summer vacation, how about this? Our secret contest. 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All your details are there. And for Phil and Ogden right now, here's Ace of Base. Thanks for listening. In Ogden.
1: I will survive.

Coming up at about 11:30 on the B987 SLC Facebook page, a shot at Rod Stewart tickets for tomorrow night at Utah First Credit Union Amphitheater. Yeah, hit our Facebook page about 11:30 this morning. Well, I think it's pretty sad. After 50 years, Market Street Grill and the Oyster Bar in downtown Salt Lake City are closing. I used to work at Market Street as a busser during college at the U. Yeah, sad to see them go, and that clam chowder. But the good news are Cottonwood Heights and South Jordan locations will remain open. But June 30th, they'll close their doors forever downtown. Market Street Grill and the Oyster Bar.

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Well, shot at going to Post Malone and Jelly Roll next month, coming up here at 10 o'clock, so stay close. B98.7 today. We're going to actually hit the normal high for today of 85 degrees here in Salt Lake, but St. George 106. 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
1: 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If you want these seats, Post Malone, Jelly Roll, the biggest party of the summer next month. We're putting you there. And another chance to play to win to get to that show on the 28th of July is coming up at noon today. I'm Rachel. 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

0: Whitney Houston, B98.7, one of the most anticipated summer concerts, takes place at Rice-Eccles Stadium July 28th. It's Post Malone. It's Jelly Roll. I want you to text this hour's concert code to win free tickets. You know, Rochelle from South Jordan won, Floyd from Garland, Francisco from West Valley. You could be the next winner. All you have to do is text. Ready? This hour's concert code is STAGE, S-T-A-G-E, STAGE. And text that in now to 801-760-9870. We will play again and give away more tickets at noon.
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Yeah, before you go anywhere, just a reminder, we're doing Movies in the Park tonight with Sandy City. It's our first one. Yeah, Frank's going to be on scene for Inside Out 2 at Flatiron Park at 8600 South.

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0: 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And yes, it's based on the Macaulay Culkin movie. So cute. So looking forward to it. I love it.
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B98.7, it's the song that just screams summer to me, and maybe you too. If not, let's just think about summer today, okay? It's coming Sunday. Taylor Swift, Fate of Ophelia is on the way. Also, music from Adele. And another chance at tickets for Post Malone, Jelly Roll, the big show, biggest one of the summer here at Rice Eccles Stadium coming up on July the 28th.

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I've got your free tickets coming up. Yep, at 12:10 with Facebook Friend of the Day.

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The tickets that have Utah buzzing. 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
1: 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This hour's concert code is Sunflower. 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So you can be part of the summer's biggest show, Jelly Roll, Post Malone, as they take over Rice-Eccles Stadium July 28th. There's another chance to play to win. That's coming up at 4 o'clock with Chris this afternoon. 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I've got Rod Stewart tickets coming up next. Yeah, with Facebook Friend of the Day.

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Frank Bell is going to be joining you tonight for Movies in the Park. Oh my gosh, we're showing Inside Out 2 at Flatiron Park. It's the first free movie in the park night tonight. I'm thinking maybe some dad jokes too from Frank, yeah. 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
1: Rod Stewart's here tomorrow night in Salt Lake City. 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
11: A better life with Dr. Sanjay Gupta.
12: Heart disease is still the leading cause of death here in the United States and around the world. But what if there was something you could do earlier in life to reduce the odds of becoming a statistic? Well, here in the United States, tens of millions of adults already take a statin to lower their cholesterol. But new guidance put out by the American College of Cardiology and the American Heart Association now emphasize that treating high cholesterol sooner could significantly reduce a person's lifetime risk of heart attack or stroke. How early are we talking? In your 30s, believe it or not. Of course, you need to talk to your doctor about whether statins are right for you, but you should know that the evidence is really starting to stack up that shows the earlier you get a jump on reducing lifelong exposure to plaque-causing lipids and lipoproteins, the better the odds are going to be for you. Make sure you get your cholesterol checked. That's the first step. I'm Dr. Sanjay Gupta, helping you live a better life.
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2: 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Ask them how the posts in their feed make them feel. These apps are built to be addictive, so kids, all of us in fact, will keep coming back for more, even when we are made to feel worse. It's bizarre. You might need to help your son or daughter reset their algorithm by unfollowing certain accounts and following or interacting with more positive ones. They might need suggestions of other healthier things to do, or to see you leading the way by example and putting your own phone away. In the run-up to bedtime, everyone's phone should go away, no questions asked. And if you need some help, sort of, I guess, resetting expectations, try engaging parents of your kids' friends for a more coordinated effort. I'm Dr. Sanjay Gupta, helping you live a better life.
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18: Recent survey conducted by Common Sense Media found one-third of teenagers prefer AI companions over humans for serious conversations. There's a term for that, social offloading. And experts we talked to warned that this habit could be stunting emotional growth, leaving an already isolated generation who came of age during the pandemic even less prepared for the messiness of human interaction. Sure, AI can help you polish whatever it is you're looking to say, but that's not very human, right? It's the messiness that makes our interactions with each other so real. It's also what makes them so validating, help us to develop our confidence, our voice, our deep bonds with each other. Psychiatrists we talked to encouraged turning to family or friends when you're struggling to express yourself. They are keen to help. I'm Dr. Sanjay Gupta, helping you live a better life.

Well, look for you with some fun tonight in Sandy City. The first ever Movies in the Park gets underway tonight. We're showing Inside Out 2, Flatiron Park, 8600 South. 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

0: John Tesh on B98.7. 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
9: 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I bring Little Caesars Pizza Pizza for the entire office. 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
8: A better life with Dr. Sanjay Gupta.
10: Did you know that almost half the vegetables and more than three quarters of the fruit that we eat in this country come from just one state, California? Yeah, it's true. And according to a new report by the Environmental Working Group, a health advocacy organization, a lot of this produce is tainted with PFAS, which are sometimes referred to as forever chemicals. Why? Well, the EPA says pesticides keep America's food supply safe, abundant, and affordable. And of course, these chemicals are used in every state, not just California. Now, if you are worried, though, about how much you're consuming, the best thing to do is to buy organic produce, if and when you can. Organic or not, you should rinse all fruits and vegetables under running water. Don't use any soap. And as one epidemiologist told us, use a brush on sturdier items like carrots, potatoes, and cucumbers. I'm Dr. Sanjay Gupta, helping you live a better life.
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0: But only 1 in 50 apparently say they're concerned enough to see a doctor. So here's what to pay attention to. First, persistent coughing, hoarseness, or trouble swallowing. According to the MD Anderson Cancer Center, a constant cough, especially if you're coughing up blood, could be very serious.
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Workday wrap-up for my friends up in South Weber. I appreciate you making this part of your Thursday afternoon in South Weber. Is tonight going to be a burly

May want those shades. Sunset not till 9:01 tonight. B98.7, where tonight you'll find us in Sandy, our free movie in the park. This is going to be hockey night. A mini ice rink, the Mammoth Zammoth, and we'll be showing Inside Out 2. Our own Frank Bell will be on the scene. Flatiron Park, 17th East, 86th South. 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

things that I've got. Benson Boone, he's on the guest list. He'll be at Taylor Swift's wedding July 3rd. V98.7. I don't know if he'll be home here in Utah to celebrate the 4th, but I do know we'll get an F-35 flyover from Hill Air Force Base to celebrate America 250 on the 4th of July.

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That band is Modern English. At V98.7, there was some speculation Team USA could play England in the World Cup on the 4th of July. Mathematically, that can't happen, although they could face each other in the quarterfinals. We know Team USA will face Australia tomorrow. RSL will be hosting a watch.

Good songs. Workday wrap-up continues at V98.7 with a thank you for listening down in Payson. I know the summer solstice is this weekend, but the Here Comes the Sun Festival in Payson coming up next week.

You had to stay to the encore to hear that one, Alex Warren Ordinary. If you were at the show last night, may still be wearing your Alex Warren merch right now. V98.7 with a feel-good Friday song from Billy Idol. Hey, if you're off for Juneteenth tomorrow, today may be your Friday. 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
1: Rod Stewart's here tomorrow night in Salt Lake City. 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And your clue for that question is this sound. Any idea what that is? 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
4: We've had a crash on northbound I-15 at 1300 South. We are seeing very heavy slowing right now, backed up 4500 South. Heavy slowing southbound I-15 from 5300 South to the point of the mountain. We have another accident on westbound SR-201 just after 9th West. We're seeing some delays through that area as well. North and southbound I-15 between American Fork and Linden, you're going to see some heavy slowing there. Also northbound I-15 from 1300 South to 2300 North.
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10: If you're caring for an aging parent, you may feel quite often that you're alone in what you're doing. But you're not, not by a long shot. According to a new report by the Pew Research Center, 10% of U.S. adults are caring for a parent over age 65. Millions more are caring for a spouse or partner 65 or older. Beyond the sheer numbers, this report, perhaps unsurprisingly, found a major difference in caregiver well-being between men and women. One psychologist we spoke to suggested thinking 5 years in the future and imagining where you are right now. Will you be glad you took something on, or regretful that you didn't? You also need to cut yourself some slack, he said, especially women. Don't try to shoulder all of the burden by yourself. You might need to ask for help before you burn out. You'll be so glad you did. I'm Dr. Sanjay Gupta, helping you live a better life.
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3: We've got heavy slowing northbound I-15 from 4500 south up to 2300 north. We have an accident southbound I-15 at 7200 south in Midvale. The right shoulder there is blocked. Heavy slowing from that accident to the point of the mountain. We've got another crash on westbound Bangor Highway at the point of the mountain with some slowing northbound I-15 there, as well as a crash on westbound SR-201 just after Ninth West with slowing through that area.
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11: Morning.
12: Good morning. How are you?
11: Hey, I'm doing well. What's your name?
12: Awesome. Cindy.
11: Hi, Awesome Cindy. I'm Awesome Frank. It is an awesome day. Everything is awesome. And if you can answer Question Impossible, you're going to see Toy Story 5 before anybody else. We have 63 of these officially in Utah.
12: Public swimming pools.
11: Yeah, Cindy, you got it. You're a winner.
12: Thank you.
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14: For the ninth year in a row, Finland has been named the happiest country in the world. That's according to the World Happiness Report put out every year by the Wellbeing Research Center at the University of Oxford in the UK. Two other Nordic nations, Iceland and Denmark, came in at numbers 2 and 3. Now, having spent quite a bit of time in these countries over my 2.5 decades as a journalist, I can tell you that this is not at all that surprising. There's an entirely different way of thinking in these countries. We before me, you might say. In other words, the mentality is less adversarial and much more, we're all in this together. One other interesting thing that came up was that no matter where someone lived, the more time they spent on social media, the less happy they were. Want to smile? It's simple. Put your phone away for a bit. I'm Dr. Sanjay Gupta, helping you live a better life.
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It is B98.7 with a thank you for listening in Sandy. I hope you'll join us in Sandy tonight, our free movie in the park. It is going to be hockey night. 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The Mammoth Zammoth is going to be there, and we're showing Inside Out 2. 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

Ed Sheeran, he's another one on the guest list for Taylor Swift's wedding, July 3rd. B98.7, we know where Ed's going to be on the 4th, celebrating America 250 in Denver. Congrats to Mandy in North Ogden. We're flying her to the show for the fireworks and Ed Sheeran in concert. Oh, I haven't forgotten about you. Coming Monday, we'll have your chance to win a flyaway to the show of your choice, including Train. We'll hear from them next. First, Bon Jovi at B98.7.

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3: We've got heavy slowing northbound I-15 from 4500 south up to 2300 north. We have an accident southbound I-15 at 7200 south in Midvale. The right shoulder there is blocked. Heavy slowing from that accident to the point of the mountain. We've got another crash on westbound Bangor Highway at the point of the mountain with some slowing northbound I-15 there, as well as a crash on westbound SR-201 just after 9th West with slowing through that area.
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0: But only 1 in 50 apparently say they're concerned enough to see a doctor. 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First, persistent coughing, hoarseness, or trouble swallowing. According to the MD Anderson Cancer Center, a constant cough, especially if you're coughing up blood, could be very serious.
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15: Staying active every day will go a long way towards helping you live a happy, healthy, and pain-free life. And there is perhaps no movement more fundamental than walking. It reinforces the alignment, stability, and coordinated muscle activation that supports how your body moves, whether you're doing strenuous exercise or simply going about your daily life. This is according to Dana Santis, a strength and conditioning specialist. Even though you walk every day, Dana does say you can make small adjustments to immediately improve your walking mechanics. So, keep your rib cage stacked over your pelvis. Avoid leaning over or arching your lower back. Allow your arms to swing naturally in coordination with your legs. Keep your gaze forward, your jaw relaxed, and then just breathe in through your nose and out through your mouth. I'm Dr. Sanjay Gupta, helping you live a better life.

What time did you go to bed last night? If it was before 9, it may be a sign you're becoming your parents. At least that's what Angelina tells me. With Father's Day this weekend, I've been asking for your signs on our P987SLC Facebook page. Matt says when he started using the word whippersnapper. Oh, and Kim says trying to save 2 cents a gallon on gas is a sign. I did notice the 7-Eleven I drive by on 7th East is back under $4 a gallon. You're not fooling me. I remember when it was $3 in February.

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